Would you cry if you saw me crying? And would you save my soul tonight?

0: me now. I'm going down.
1: And my name is Bobby Brown.
0: 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I'm going down.
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